Waxahachie on FUV. I'm Sam Sumter. Still hope you're feeling good, feeling great out there, whatever it is you're up to. Shall we soundtrack it with some Johnny Blue Skies and the Dark Clouds? It's not after midnight, but it's still time for some Mutiny. That album, Mutiny After Midnight, dropped a couple months ago, and then just a few weeks ago, finally made it on to streaming with 3 additional tracks. So be sure and check that out if you haven't explored the bonus material. This is from that album. It's called Situation. You know it by now on FUV.

0: How Elvis Costello can you go? It's Radio Radio on the radio, specifically 90.7 WFUV. 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And FUV is a proud partner with Forest Hills Stadium in Queens, Friday, July 17th. 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

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Jungle, the Jayhawks, and Joe coming your way. But first, it's Metric. We've got exactly a month till they hit the stage at Brooklyn Paramount, doing two nights over there with Broken Social Scene and Stars from the album Romanticize the Dive. It's an explosive one. Dive is a bomb. You're hearing it on FUV.

0: Tom Petty on FUV. I'm Sam Sumter. I just finished the Cameron Crowe memoir, The Uncool, which I loved so much, so detailed, so funny, so sweet, so revelatory, describing effectively his childhood. He started as a music journalist when he was like 14, 15 years old. I think the youngest ever contributor to Rolling Stone, bopping around, interviewing the Eagles, Kris Kristofferson, Bowie, Lynyrd Skynyrd, and many more, including Tom Petty. And he talks about the moment in this interview with Tom Petty where he picks up a camera for the very first time. And that became his first film ever, Tom Petty, Heartbreakers Beach Party, before he went on to do Almost Famous and a bunch of other excellent movies. 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

Carrying On with Jungle. You can catch them on September 19th at the Barclays Center. I'm Sam Sumter in with you tonight. Still on the way, Lake Street Dive, Monrovia, and more. But first, it's the Jayhawks on FUV.

0: Gotta agree with Lake Street Dive on that one. And you know what? Put it on my tombstone. Sam Sumter in with you this evening on 90.7 and WV Sports 92NY and their Summer Folk Series, July 27th through the 31st. 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
0: Got some Monrovia coming your way next. He is opening for camp at Forest Hills Stadium on July 23rd and hitting some international dates with Noah Kahan later this year. From the album Bloodlines, this is Field Song on FUV.

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A little bit of Lana on FUV, and now some brand new Phoebe Bridgers. She has a new album called Lost Weekend, dropping August 14th. This track, which just came out a few days ago, is it features an army of special guests. Julian Baker, Lucy Dacus, her boy Genius bandmates, and Caroline Shaw on vocals, Alex G on drums and voice memo, Jack Antonoff on electric guitar, synths, drums, and more, Nate Walcott of Bright Eyes on trumpets. And that's just the beginning. A lot of cooks in this particular kitchen. The track is Lost Boys from Lost Weekend, and you're hearing it on FUV.

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Sufjan Stevens with Chicago here on WFUV in NYC. Role Model has announced a new tour that's going to be two nights in New York City. He'll be at Radio City Music Hall September 25th and 26th. Along with this tour, he is the first ever artist to use Spotify's reserved ticketing feature. So we'll see how that works out. This track is also his first ever Hot 100 hit. It's High Hopes 3000 on 90.7.

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0: 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I'm Sam Sumter with some Death Cab coming your way next.
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0: All right, I've been Sam Sumter. Thank you so much, as always, for spending your evening with me on WFUV. Going to leave you with Michigander. That is the project of Jason Singer, new album dropping next month called Over Before You Know It. He swung by the studio last week and was so sweet, so fun, so funny, just a real delight of a human being, which always makes me even more stoked for the record to come out. 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
1: There was a day that was really difficult writing-wise, and that was the day I saw Praying Mantis, and it just felt like this sign from the universe. 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

The Decemberists welcoming us to the month of July. Yes, it's July 1st, and we've got some very hot temperatures on the way. In fact, we'll be under an extreme heat warning today. Good morning. I'm Corny O'Connell. 3 minutes after 6 on this Wednesday, 75 degrees to start. We'll get up to 95. I see that we had a round of precipitation move through the area, and we still have some thunderstorms out in Suffolk County, so beware of that. Coming up, music from Crowded House. I'll tell you about a question of the day, and right now it's the latest from Noah Kahn on FUV.

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crowded house, you always take the weather with you. This afternoon, you'll be taking along some showers and thunderstorms, and it's going to be very hot with a high around 95. Coming up, music from U2 and newcomer Annabelle Dinda. I'm Corny. 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

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And up next, a newcomer, but she's going to be doing an exclusive show for our marquee members. It's Annabelle Dinda.

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A band from New Orleans, which is, of course, a great music town, the Revivalists and their latest Heartstop. Up next, something that was originally put out by Shuggie Otis, this cover from Sharon Jones and the Dap Kings, Inspiration Information.

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0: on WFUV. That's called Kool-Aid from the Australian duo Royal Otis. Coming up, I'll get to something from Interpol. 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

File that one under Shoegaze. My Bloody Valentine on WFUV. Were you shoegazing to that track? I'm wearing sandals, so I was sandal gazing. Corny here at about 5 minutes after seven. You're going to want to wear sandals and shorts today because we're going up to 95 by this afternoon. We'll be under an extreme heat warning, and we could have an afternoon shower or thunderstorm. Right now, 75 in Central Park on this 1st of July. Corny here. Thanks for tuning in. I'm going to get to something from Mitski, Nathaniel Rateliff, and this is the latest from Bleachers.

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easing you into a Wednesday morning with that one from Mitski, My Love, Mine, All Mine, on WFUV, plus a new one from Bleachers. I've also got recent music from the trio Muna and an early one from Mumford & Sons coming up. I'm Courtney O'Connell. Thanks for hanging out. 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
2: 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It could-

Mumford & Sons taking the blame on Little Lion Man on WFUV. Coming up, a good one from Joe Jackson, and right now, the trio Muna.

0: Joe Jackson, from one of those albums you can listen to straight through, Night and Day, and that track, Breaking Us in Two. I'm going to bring a couple together, Olivia Rodrigo and Robert Smith of The Cure. They've got a new one. I'm Courtney O'Connell. Thanks for hanging out on this Wednesday morning, the 1st of July. 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That's Jeff Tweedy, solo at the Town Hall October 28th, and Music Hall of Williamsburg November 4th from the Bowery Presents, with media support from FUV.
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A cross-generational pairing there with Olivia Rodrigo and Robert Smith of The Cure. Corny with you. This next one features MGMT and guitarist Johnny Marr. It's from The Avalanches.

0: on WFUV. Do you remember that one? Lindsey Buckingham, his first solo album after his time from Fleetwood Mac. Trouble at about 9 minutes before 8 o'clock. Corny here. It's July 1st. Happy Canada Day. Our friends up north are celebrating their national holiday today, and it's going to be especially festive because this time around, Canada has reached the knockout stages of the World Cup for the first time. So they're still in it, and Canada will face Morocco in the World Cup on the 4th of July. May the politest team win. And may you get your request played. All we're looking for are your favorite Canadian music makers. 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Right now, we've got your news in 90 seconds with Robin Shannon.
1: That dangerous heat that's been building will hit the tri-state today and stick around for a few days. It'll feel like it's in the triple digits over the next few days. New York City is activating a code red alert due to the extreme heat. This means the city will deploy cooling vans and open cooling centers. Shelters and hospitals will accept anyone looking to cool down. And the city's pools will stay open until 8 tonight. And if you plan to head to the city beach, be warned. The risk of rip currents will be high. An extreme heat warning has been issued for today through Friday. Drivers who don't move their cars on street cleaning days could find a large letter-sized sticker stuck to their windows. The New York City Council-approved bill has one goal: to get drivers to move their cars so crews can properly clean city streets. Mayor Mamdani and the City Council agree on an over $125 billion budget. It includes investments in housing, education, affordability, and public institutions. The budget drew some criticism for not being conservative enough. St. Vincent makes a debut with the New York Philharmonic. Fans will hear their favorites and some deep dives from the musician. Thursday's 8 p.m. concert at Lincoln Center Plaza is one of many concerts St. Vincent will perform with local orchestras across the country. For today's New York City culture, arts, and politics from Next Generation Public Media reporters, check out the What's What podcast after 4 o'clock this afternoon at WFUVnews.org. I'm Robin Shannon, and that's your news in 90 seconds on FUV.
0: Here's a group that started off as teenagers. 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

sharing a slow jam from Sade on WFUV by your side at about 4 minutes after 8 on this Wednesday. Coming up, something from the Kooks and Nico Case. I'm Corny O'Connell. We've got an extreme heat warning in effect for today. This afternoon, you can expect showers and thunderstorms and a high around 95. Right now, 76 in Central Park, with the latest from Phoebe Bridgers, who's going to be doing shows at the Barclays Center in September.

0: A band that took their name from a David Bowie song, The Kooks, on WFUV, and She Moves in Her Own Way. Coming up, we'll get to something from Cage the Elephant and also an up-and-coming band from Chicago. I'm Corny. 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
2: Ahoy! 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

Cage the Elephant, we may have some pouring rain this afternoon. We're definitely going to have an exclusive performance from Courtney Barnett in a bit. And right now, album number 3 for this band from Chicago, Slow Pulp on FUV.

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1: 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I'm going to get to something from Alabama Shakes. 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

0: On WFUV, a track called Dangerous from Big Data. Corny here. I got some data for you. It's going to be extremely hot today. An extreme heat warning in effect by this afternoon, with the humidity on the rise, the dew points on the rise, the temperature going up to 95. Right now it's 76 in Central Park. Could have some afternoon showers and thunderstorms. I'm Corny. I have not experienced anything this steamy since that time I got locked in a sauna with Shania Twain and Sarah McLachlan. Speaking of Shania Twain and Sarah McLachlan, we're looking for other Canadian artists to put in the WFUV question of the day, because it is Canada Day, July 1st, and we're celebrating with your song requests from Canadian artists on the question of the day. Put those requests in at WFUV.org/question. I'm Corny. I'll spin a bunch later on. But right now, we've got your news in 90 seconds with Robin Shannon.
1: That dangerous heat that's been building will hit the tri-state today and stick around for a few days. It'll feel like it's in the triple digits over the next few days. New York City is activating a code red alert due to the extreme heat. This means the city will deploy cooling vans and open cooling centers. Shelters and hospitals will accept anyone looking to cool down. And the city's pools will stay open until 8 tonight. And if you plan to head to the city beach, be warned. The risk of rip currents will be high. An extreme heat warning has been issued for today through Friday. Drivers who don't move their cars on street cleaning days could find a large letter-sized sticker stuck to their windows. The New York City Council-approved bill has one goal: to get drivers to move their cars so crews can properly clean city streets. Mayor Mamdani and the City Council agree on an over $125 billion budget. It includes investments in housing, education, affordability, and public institutions. The budget drew some criticism for not being conservative enough. St. Vincent makes a debut with the New York Philharmonic. Fans will hear their favorites and some deep dives from the musician. Thursday's 8 p.m. concert at Lincoln Center Plaza is one of many concerts St. Vincent will perform with local orchestras across the country. For today's New York City culture, arts, and politics from Next Generation Public Media reporters, check out the What's What podcast after 4 o'clock this afternoon at WFUVnews.org. I'm Robin Shannon, and that's your news in 90 seconds on FUV.
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It's Beba Doobie and Glue Song on WFUV at just past 9 o'clock on this Wednesday, July 1st. 78 degrees, humidity at 71. It's going to be hot and steamy today with a high around 95. We'll be under an extreme heat warning, expecting a round of showers and thunderstorms starting this afternoon. I'm Corny O'Connell. We'll get to the question of the day in a bit. And right now, the latest from Casey Musgraves.

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0: Duran Duran and Ordinary World on WFUV. 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
0: 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I'm Corny O'Connell. It's about 10 minutes after 9, so it's time for the WFUV question of the day, July 1st. That is Canada Day, and so our friends up north are celebrating their national holiday today. And also joining in on the question of the day, shouldn't you be listening to the CBC? 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We'll start this set with a request from listener Matt D for an artist who was born in Mississauga, Canada. Well, that's just outside of Toronto. But you'll also hear on this track the voice of Isaac Hayes. This is Alessia Cara, our first Canadian artist of the set.
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1: Marking Canada Day with your favorite Canadian artists on the WFUV Question of the Day, all by request. There's Metric, Help I'm Alive, Sarah McLachlan, Good Day for Ice Cream, The Guess Who with Undone, and started it with Alessia Cara and her hit single, Here. I'm Corny here in the Bronx, and I could hear listener Tara all the way up in Bedford Hills squealing with delight for Metric. We also had a listener, Tony, a couple of Tonys, Tony in Hoboken and Tony in an undisclosed location, Monica in Verona, Amy H., and also listener Mike from the UP of Michigan, putting him right across Lake Superior from Canada. So that's the question of the day for today. You can check it out on our website at WFUV.org/question or through the mobile app. We do one every weekday morning at this time. I'm Corny. Tune in for another one tomorrow.
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On WFUV, pictures of you from the Montana band Buffalo Traffic Jam. 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I'm Corny O'Connell, and FUV in the Bowery presents Welcome the Strokes for the Reality Awaits Tour with Beach House, TV on the Radio, Effers on Friday, October 2nd at Flushing Meadows Corona Park in Queens. 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
1: 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My name is Corny O'Connell. 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

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Me, I'm Elise Alley. Thank you very, very much for tuning in this hot Wednesday. Wowzers, it is intense out there. And I feel like I can't stop saying I'm hot. It just keeps coming out of my mouth. Everyone's like, I know. Okay, we've been talking about this. But that said, I want you guys to stay cool. And that'll be easy for you because you're such cool people. By the way, speaking of cool people, I saw Martin Gore at a World Cup game. Actually, two of the Depeche Mode guys were at a World Cup game. And it was such a funny picture because they're surrounded by these like rabid fans in very colorful, soccer jerseys. And these two are just sitting there with their all dressed all in black with their sunglasses, just looking cool as can be. I love it. I love it. All right, let's get to music from two cool cats, Sam Fender and Olivia Dean. 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

0: Santa Gold with one for all the Lower East Side artists out there on member-supported WFUV, and Sam Fender teaming up with Olivia Dean for that version of Rain Me In. Coming up, I am going to take you guys to Rock and Roll High School. I know school is out for summer, but not rock and roll school, so we are going to stay with the Ramones all year round, because why would we forsake them? We would never. Hey, I want to tell you something else. 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

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I am Elisa Ali, Republica with Ready to Go and the Ramones with Rock and Roll High School. And now we will get to new music from the Mountain Goats, who are putting out an album later this summer called Days. And today is the day that we hear a song from that new record. Charlie Sheen reaches out to the feds. 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

0: Bingo Mama. 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I love that one. Pulling that appropriately from their Summertime EP. Playing it for you right here on WFUV. I am Elise Alley. 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

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From Down Here is what it's called. I am Alisa Ellie. Thank you so very much for tuning in. I heard you want it darker, though. 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

0: The Bowery Presents joins you in supporting WFUV, Paul Simon, two shows at Forest Hill Stadium, Wednesday and Thursday, July 8th and 9th. 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
1: And hey, by the way, if you are going to any of those Paul Simon shows, be sure to stop by WFUV's booth at Forest Hill Stadium. We are at pretty much all of the shows. I am Elisa Ellie. Thank you so much for tuning in. Thought I'd play a little Brooklyn in the Summer for all of those folks out there in Brooklyn who are feeling the heat. And actually, of course, you're feeling the heat everywhere because it's like a heat wave. In fact, it's not like a heat wave. It is a heat wave. So stay cool out there, my friends. I am Elisa Ali. I also want to let you know, speaking of Forest Hills Stadium and how proud we are to be a partner with Forest Hills Stadium in Queens, Friday, July 17th, it's Joe with Pond. 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

Mount Joy on member-supported WFUV with their Lemon Tree going back to their Orange Blood release. These guys love citrus, and so do I. Hey, by the way, Mount Joy are celebrating their 10th anniversary with a tour that will stop off at Madison Square Garden on September 17th. I am Elise Alley. We will continue on with the Orange. I'll give you something else in Orange coming up. But first, how about this red one, Planting Tomatoes from Lucy Dacus on WFUV.

0: like the way the orange touches all things around. The grass, trees, and dew, how I just hate you. Please turn those headlights around. 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
1: Zach Bryan with Something in the Orange here on WFUV. Aren't you glad I played that? Sorry about that. Don't throw tomatoes. Plant them instead, like Lucy Dacus did in that song right before the Zach Bryan song. Coming up, we are going to hear from Grace Potter, who is back with a new album, and I'll play you something from it. Right now, I'll tell you, excuse me, that FUV is proud to partner with Forest Hill Stadium in Queens. 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

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That was Pixies and Interpol in there as well with The Rover. I am Elise Alley. Thank you so much for tuning in to WFUV. I am so glad that you are with us and you are listening to live radio. And as such, the following is a test of the emergency alert system.

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Thank you so much. If this had been a real emergency, you would have received instructions. Right now, though, I instruct you to just enjoy yourselves, stay cool, and listen to this new song from Grace Potter called Love Me Not on member-supported WFUV. When

0: 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I am your friendly ghost in the machine, Elise Alley. Thank you so much for tuning in. We heard Eddie Vedder and Grace Potter, and coming up, I've got one that is truly automatic for the people. Right now, I want to let you know that FUV welcomes the Great South Bay Music Festival, July 23rd through 26th at Shorefront Park in Patchogue, Long Island, with performances by Sublime, My Morning Jacket, in their only area appearance, plus Government Mule and alt-rock band The Used. 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

Noah Kahn on WFUV with His Doors. And you can go see Noah at City Field. He's doing two shows at City Field, July 18th and 19th. That's a Saturday and a Sunday. Me, I'm Elise Ali. Gave you an REM song in there, and you too can listen to this one from Vertigo. I mean, it is Vertigo. Hopefully you don't catch it. 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
1: It's WFUV New York. Wherever you are, we'll be there with you.

0: These are the things that dreams are made of, my friends. Can you name the band? I dare you to. The name of the album from which that song came from is called Dare. And it was the Human League here on WFUV along with U2 and their song Vertigo. I am going to play you a new one from Nicole Atkins in just a little bit. But right now, let's step into the newsroom and get a news update in 90 seconds.
1: A dangerous heat wave will hit the tri-state area today. Mayor Zoran Mamdani is activating a code red alert in New York City due to extreme heat. Cooling vans will be driving through the city, and open cooling centers, shelters, and hospitals will accept anyone looking to get out of the heat.
2: I am asking every New Yorker to make a heat plan before the worst of it arrives. 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
1: 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In commuting news, a 3% fare increase will take effect on New Jersey Transit today. They say the increase is a part of an annual fare policy. It will affect trains, buses, light rail, and the Access Link. If you're a federal student loan borrower, Trump's One Big Beautiful Bill is taking effect today and may impact your loans. These changes include higher monthly payments for lower-income borrowers, stricter loan limits for recent graduates, and tighter caps for parents borrowing for their kids. In World Cup news, USA will kick off tonight at 8 p.m. against Bosnia and Herzegovina. Each game in the tournament is now single elimination knockout format, meaning if the U.S. team wins, they will progress to the next round of 16. The lead singer of the Village People has passed away. Victor Willis was known for songs like YMCA and Macho Man. He was 74. Be sure to check out our What's What podcast, giving you the latest in news and culture. 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I'm Sonia Wella Witigoda, and that's your news in 90 seconds on FUV.
0: And now we get to Nicole Atkins, our siren from New Jersey, originally from Neptune, New Jersey, now Nashville-based. She is going to be bringing the drama in September. That is the name of her new album. And she says that she's just still in love with the sound of heartache. It gets her like no other. And we are going to hear a little bit of that on one of her new songs, When the Night Falls. This is new from Nicole Atkins on member-supported WFUV.

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1: One of my all-time favorite artists, Beck, here on WFUV with his new single, Ride Lonesome, and Susie and the Banshees in there as well. Kiss them for me. Me, I'm Elise Alley. Thank you so very much for tuning in this wonderful Wednesday to WFUV. It is time now that we grab a New York slice. That's our local music feature.
2: It's coming to you fresh. New Yorkers do it best. You're biased till you try it, then you'll have to agree. The best slices in NYC.
1: You got that right, Ren with the Main. Thank you so much for that New York slice jingle. Today, I feature one of my favorite New York slices. I've played them before, and I will play them again, as long as they keep making great music. And it seems that they have done just that again. So good, this new single from Dream Logic. Dream Logic, spelled the normal way you would spell dream, but Logic, L-O-G-I-Q. And I will tell you that this song, True Love, was written by Emit Chalibi and Rob Resnick. Rob is on guitar, Emit's on vocals, Leslie Stern on drums, David Resnick on bass, Andy Newcomb on keys, and Greg Gutman on violin. And the track was produced by David Resnick. I will play it for you right now on WFUV. I offer up True Love.

offering up True Love, courtesy of the New York City band Dream Logic, L-O-G-I-Q, here on WFUV. Thank you for tuning in today. You can go catch the band

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pouring some misery down on you on a Wednesday afternoon here on member-supported WFUV. That was Garbage. I'm only happy when it rains. It is a real scorcher out there today, so please do stay cool and stay hydrated, my friends. This is your friendly reminder to drink that water. It is also a reminder for me, Alisa Lee. Hey, We Might As Well Be Strangers is a great new Weezer song that features Carly from Wednesday, and I'm playing it this Wednesday. Let's listen.

0: The Undertones on WFUV with Teenage Kicks. I am Alisa Ellie. Hope you got a kick out of that set. I also played one of PJ Harvey's Stories from the City, Stories from the Sea. We had the good fortune of hearing her in that set along with a new song from Weezer. And coming up, we are going to get to music from When in Rome. I promise you, stick around to hear them right here on the radio. Right now, though, I, Alisa Ellie, will tell you that FUV and Live Nation welcome Government Mule and Ziggy Marley to the rooftop at Pier 17 on Wednesday, September 23rd. Tickets and info at livenation.com. That's Government Mule and Ziggy Marley at the rooftop at Pier 17, September 23rd. 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

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I love it. Carry On from Jungle on WFUV. And When I Make You a Promise, I Make You a Promise. In fact, I played the promise from When in Rome. I am Alisa Ali here in Nueva York playing a very sweet one from Echo and the Bunnymen, Lips Like Sugar. Here's some sugar kisses for you on WFUV.

0: going short court style with Natalie Prass here on member-supported WFUV and Lips Like Sugar. Sugar Kisses from Echo and the Bunnymen in there. Coming up, we are going to get to new music from Brian Fallon, whom you know from the Gaslight Anthem, but has a new one that is a little bit of a side quest from the Gaslight Anthem. Stick around to hear all about it. 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

I love that song. Tell me that you do too, because it is so good. So funky. 1995 is when it came out, but it still sounds fresh here in 2026. It's July now. Isn't that crazy? But I'm still going to play Dracula, because I was just thinking to myself this morning, you're listening to WFUV, I'm Elise Alley. I was just thinking to myself this morning, you know what? I think I prefer fall. I have always been saying that summer is my favorite holiday, but it is too hot. I prefer

Catching the Feeling from Steve Lacy. Oh yeah, is the name of his new album, which is going to be released in just a little bit later this month on the 17th. I am Elise Alley. Thank you so much for tuning in to WFUV this wonderful Wednesday afternoon. Want to let you know that FUV and the Bowery presents Welcome the Tallest Man on Earth to Webster Hall on Tuesday, October 20th. 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

0: A little bit of a shiver with that Coldplay song off their debut album, Parachutes. And Remy Wolf in there with Cinderella. I am Elisa Ali. Thank you so much for tuning in. Coming up, I'm going to get to new music from The Revivalists. And we'll get a very classic Chris Stapleton track right now. Though, let me pause for the cause of letting you know that FUV welcomes Sylvanesso to Brooklyn Paramount on Wednesday, October 14th. 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

The Revivalists with Heart Stop here on FUV, and Chris Stapleton too with That White Horse. I am Elise Alley. Thank you so very much for tuning in this Wednesday, July 1st. It is time now to pass the mic over to Patti Smith, and this is a beautiful love song for her love, Frederick.

0: It's member-supported WFUV. I am Alisa Ali. That was Pavement, hitting you with some gold sounds there with a Z. Thank you so much for tuning in this wonderful Wednesday. By the way, I saw a funny video of Steve Malkmus being interviewed about his writer, what you want backstage, you know, the nice stuff that they provide for artists in the green room. And he was like, nah, I don't need a towel. I don't need towels. People, all I need is some seltzer water. LaCroix, I think was what he, what do you pronounce it? LaCroix? I'm not really sure, but I do enjoy that seltzer. And he says, don't just stop giving me the black towels back there because it grosses him out. If you're going to give him a towel, it's got to be white. So he makes sure that it's clean, because those black towels back there, which are standard use in the green room for artists because they get sweaty and they need to wipe their faces and whatnot, he can't trust that they're clean. So just stop. And he says he doesn't sweat that much anyway, so he doesn't need it. Coming up, we are going to get, that was a lot of information. I don't know if it was interesting to you or not, but I actually strangely found it interesting. So I don't have any black towels in my house either. All my towels are light colors, but that's how I roll. Coming up, we are going to get to a new one from Sylvan Esso called Hot Slob, which apparently, Malkmus is not. I also wanted to tell you that FUV supports 99.2NY and their Summer Folk Series, July 27th through 31st. The Midsummer Music Fest includes an evening party with Patty Griffin and Kathleen Edwards, Monday, July 27th. Thursday, July 30th, it's The Lone Bellow for a New York City album release concert for What a Time to Be Alive. Friday, July 31st, it's an evening with Brandi Clark. 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
0: Thanks again for hanging with me, Alisa Ali, this Wednesday afternoon. I've got a couple more songs to play for you, and then I will pass it over to the great Dennis Elsis, who joins you at 2 p.m. I'll leave you with a new one from Sylvan Esso. They are going to be actually here in New York City on July 14th. I guess I can just say the 14th, since it's July now. Today is July 1st, if you are keeping track. So they are playing, Sylvan Esso playing Brooklyn Paramount on the 14th of this month. This is one of their new songs, and it features Jen Wassner of Y Oak fame. It's called Hot Slob, and it sounds like this.

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Land of Hope and Dreams, title of Bruce Springsteen and the E Street Band's latest tour. Great song. And if you are a Bruce Springsteen fan, you should look for the eulogy that Bruce did yesterday. He was among a whole bevy of guests, musicians, paying honor at the funeral service for Clive Davis, who passed away on Monday. Alicia Keys, Barry Manilow, Dionne Warwick, performance by Jennifer Hudson and others. But Bruce's eulogy was classic Bruce and well worth looking for. Bruce Springsteen on this very hot first day of July. It's Dennis Elsis. We Should Talk is the title of this one from Bleachers.

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0: Vampire Empire from Big Thief and Bleachers before that recent release, We Should Talk. 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

from What's the Story? Morning Glory. That's Oasis and Wonderwall. Margot Price before it, A Little Pain. This is the new one from Charlie XCS, our XCX SS 26.

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1: There was a day that was really difficult writing-wise, and that was the day I saw praying mantis, and it just felt like this sign from the universe. 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

Middle of Nowhere, recent release from Kacey Musgraves. It's the title of her album. Moby did Southside. Here is Phoenix from 2009 out of Wolfgang Amadeus Phoenix. Here's Lasso.

0: Originally out of Nashville, the band is Bully and Lose You. Smashing Pumpkins, who are coming to the Barclays Center in early October. 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And from Phoenix, we started off with Lasso. 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

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On WFUV on this very warm Wednesday, it's Dennis Elsis, What's Wrong With Me, sings Olivia Rodrigo and Robert Smith.

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1: Originally from Tears for Fears, that is the version in which Gary Jules and Michael Andrews joined together for Mad World. Before it, Olivia Rodrigo from her new album with Robert Smith guesting, and What's Wrong With Me. 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

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And out of Australia, the artist Flume with Never Be Like You from 2016. 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

0: Scottish band Frightened Rabbit, and the song The Woodpile, Jeff Buckley. Last goodbye from his one and only album, Grace. And Biba Dubi with a new one, Sun Has Set. 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

Lola Young from Down Here, and Bon Iver before that, and For Emma. In the early 1970s, films like Shaft and Superfly, and add to that collection Trouble Man, which featured the soundtrack from Marvin Gaye.

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0: It's Ride On, Right On, Phosphorescent here at WFUV. We heard from Lizzo, Good As Hell. Marvin Gaye did Trouble Man. 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

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It's WFUV on this hot Wednesday afternoon. 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
2: 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And

I Will Dare. Those are the Replacements. Best Coast before that, and Boyfriend. Here is new music from Vince Staples. The song is Cotton.

0: 1998, English band known as Placebo with Pure Morning. Before that, also English, out of Bristol, we heard Portishead's Glory Box. And starting off, it was new from Vince Staples, the song called Cotton. FUV proud to be a media partner with The Brick. 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

Johnny Blue Skies and the Dark Clouds and Situation. Wolf Alice before that, Don't Delete the Kisses. And on this Wednesday afternoon, in the immortal words of Hans and Franz, it is time to pump it

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0: That is Hole and Doll Parts. And just before it, on WFUV, Elvis Costello and the Attractions, back to this year's model for Pump It Up. 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
1: Make sure to stay cool over the next few days. There's a heat wave in the tri-state area that's expected to last through the weekend. Mayor Zoran Mamdani issued a heat emergency for New York City, and he's encouraging New Yorkers to stay hydrated and stay indoors.
2: We are entering what could be the most extreme heat wave this city has seen in over a decade. It can hit 100 degrees, with temperatures feeling as hot as 112 and staying hot into the weekend. We're ready. We want to make sure you are too.
1: Mamdani also encourages people to make a heat plan and take advantage of city resources, like cooling centers. 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New Jersey transit fares went up by 3% today. The agency says the increase is part of an annual fares policy, and it'll affect trains, buses, light rail, and the access link. Two people climbed to the top of the Empire State Building. While they were up there, they held out a banner. Before climbing back down, they also appeared to get engaged. Police officers then placed them in custody. The lead singer of the Village People has passed away. Victor Willis was known for songs like YMCA and Macho Man. He was 74. Be sure to check out our What's What podcast, giving you the latest in news and culture. 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

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This is Gone.

0: XS and Suicide Blonde, 1990. Before that, new music, Kells is the artist with Gone. 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

R.E.M. from Document, The End of the World as We Know It. Tracy Bonham before that with Mother Mother. Here out of Canada's new music from Metric called Time is a Bomb.

0: Scottish band Camera Obscura from 2009 with The Sweetest Thing, Modest Mouse did Dashboard, and Metric out of Canada with some new music, Time is a Bomb. 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

From an album called People Watching, that's Sam Fender, along with Olivia Dean and Rain Me In. And out of Into the Great Wide Open, it was Tom Petty and the Heartbreakers with Learning to Fly. A 90.7 Dare from Gorillaz. It's dead.

0: Scratchy Lights from Hot Chip in 2015, and Gorillaz before that from Demon Days and Dare. It's Dennis Elsa. Stay tuned. Sam Sumter is next, but first, we check in on the news in 90 seconds.
1: Make sure to stay cool over the next few days. There's a heat wave in the tri-state area that's expected to last through the weekend. Mayor Zoran Mamdani issued a heat emergency for New York City, and he's encouraging New Yorkers to stay hydrated and stay indoors.
2: We are entering what could be the most extreme heat wave this city has seen in over a decade. It can hit 100 degrees, with temperatures feeling as hot as 112 and staying hot into the weekend. We're ready, but we want to make sure you are too.
1: Mamdani also encourages people to make a heat plan and take advantage of city resources like cooling centers. For more information on resources, go to nyc.gov. New Jersey transit fares went up by 3% today. The agency says the increase is part of an annual fares policy, and it'll affect trains, buses, light rail, and the access link. Two people climbed to the top of the Empire State Building. While they were up there, they held out a banner. Before climbing back down, they also appeared to get engaged. Police officers then placed them in custody. The lead singer of the Village People has passed away. Victor Willis was known for songs like YMCA and Macho Man. He was 74. Be sure to check out our What's What podcast, giving you the latest in news and culture. 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I'm Sienna Reinders, and that's your news in 90 seconds on FUV.
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Good evening. Happy, happy hump day. I am Sam Sumter, perhaps the sweatiest DJ in, if not the city, the world right now here in New York City. I've got a lot of music coming up for you this evening. We're going to jam to Wu-Tang Clan. We're going to rock to Beck, and we're going to cry to Noah Kahan. With the latter now, it's Doors on FUV.

0: That's Amy Winehouse and Mark Ronson on FUV. As an aside, Mark Ronson's memoir dropped last fall. That's called Night People, How to Be a DJ in 90s New York City. Basically a memoir told through the perspective of becoming a DJ and all of the nights out, all of the gigs, late nights in the city. It's really a phenomenal, phenomenal book. I cannot recommend it enough. You're dialed into 90.7. I am Sam Sumter, and FUV supports the 20th annual Pleasantville Music Festival on Saturday, July 11th on Parkway Field in Pleasantville. 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

the Black Keys, who are currently rolling along on the Peaches and Cream World Tour. I'm Sam Sumter on WFUV, Role Model with a new album on the way. That'll be called Chuck Timely and the Hourglass. That is set for release on August 7th. This is the single we've been spinning here on 90.7. It's High Hopes 3000.

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2: 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Be sure to follow the show to stay up to date on all the latest episodes and, of course, to find your next favorite artist. Don't forget to rate and review the show and let us know what you think.

Beck will be riding lonesome across the country come September. That tour includes two stops in NYC. He will be at the Brooklyn Paramount on October 22nd and 23rd. I'm Sam Sumter on WFUV. I actually saw Beck about 3 years ago play MSG with Phoenix, and I went with my crush, who is also named Sam, and, you know, just didn't really pan out. Turns out the town's not big enough for two of us. But that said, fantastic performer. Definitely recommend seeing Beck live. Either way, we live, we laugh, we learn, we love. We listen to Williams.

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0: Next up, a band that's really leaning into their name by being perhaps the sexiest band on the planet. It's Cigarettes After Sex. Just check out the album art for this song on your own time. They're leaning in, baby. This is also a band that I saw on a date that didn't quite pan out, which turns out to be the unintentional theme of the evening. But don't worry, I'm doing okay. Here's Twizzlers for you now on FUV.

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Hey, Jack Kerouac on FUV. I'm Sam Sumter, and hey to you as well. Hope it's a really nice night, whatever it is you're up to. Maybe watching the World Cup. I don't not have it on while I'm here. I've got Jungle up for you next. They've got an album coming out August 14th, simply titled Sunshine. This one's called Carry On.

0: An interstate love song. Maybe you're cruising down the interstate as we speak. I'm Sam Sumter with Stone Temple Pilots, got the White Stripes, the B-52s, Muna, and more coming your way soon. 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

That's Frank Ocean on FUV. Had Some Common before that, and Samuna up for you next. Their album Dancing on the Wall is out now, and to promote that record, to promote their shows, to promote themselves, they had some billboards put up on the way to Coachella, coming in to Bonnaroo, that said, "You might not be gay, but your favorite band should be." You can catch Muna performing at All Things Go Festival at Forest Hills in September. From that new album, this is East Side Girls on FUV.

0: as big as a whale. Nothing like Love Shack for just a life reset. Suddenly all is well. It's the B-52s on 90.7. I'm Sam Sumter, and FUVN The Bowery presents Welcome Paul Simon to Forest Hills Stadium Wednesday, July 8th and Thursday, July 9th, featuring his album Seven Psalms and a celebration of his hits. 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

Planting Tomatoes with Lucy Dacus, who also contributes vocals to the new Phoebe Bridgers song, Lost Boys, that we've just started spinning. I'm Sam Sumter on WFUV. 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But first, it's Twin Shadow, To the Top.

0: Paramore's take on the Talking Heads. 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
0: Up next, Bodega, which, as I imagine you can guess from the name, is a New York band. 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At that show, as an aside, we had maybe the first ever, hopefully not the last, Mosh Pit, WFUV event. You can catch Bodega live on July 8th. They're playing Summer Stage with Rat Boys and Spoon. 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